are some things that we can share with others. This is something that the interaction should be there, and should be valued.

reality is shaped, and I think this visit will really show the reality.

In most tropical zones, the air is alive with insects buzzing and scratching. On the Serengeti Plains, the sound you hear is a constant row of large mammals belching, farting, hooting, screaming, and slobbering. All around, there are creatures big as donkeys, eating and being eaten. It's a barnyard sound. Under the brutal African sun, the cycle of life and death is repeated endlessly, undisturbed by the contaminated curiosity of humans. But there is a pattern there to see, and the point will soon be clear to me.

In the Cloud Forest, Andy Summers con Robert Fripp, Serengeti Long Walk, Stuart Copeland y Desert Rose, Sting.

Ocean to Ocean, Tokyo Ska Paradise Orchestra y Latin Ghost Ska, The Skatalites.

0: very much.
1: The Things We Did Last Summer, The Buddy DeFranco Quartet.